0: I'm John Chombi, in for the new Mama Elena. This is Backstage Country. This week, our hosts, Chris and Preston, Low Cash, and we've talked about your EP, Let the Country Music Play, which is the title cut. You do a collab with Harmaly.
1: Yeah.
0: Now, have you guys, have toured together before, am I right?
1: Yeah, we've done some shows together.
0: Have you thought about going out and doing something based on this or no?
1: We have. We even thought about it right when we first heard the song. We said we should record the song, we should put it out, and we should go do shows together.
2: And we are going to. We've started doing some, but I think in the spring of next year, you're going to see a little bit more of Harmaly and Low Cash together on some tours, especially with that song being such a fun upcoming, you know, spring, summer, that kind of vibe. And get your pina coladas ready and start. We have pina colada maker now on the bus.
1: We're
2: so when we sing that song, yeah. Which why, if you were saw me on camera, I look a little bloated right now. It's probably from the pina coladas.
0: I thought it was working out. I thought you.
2: Well, that too. That too. Yeah, getting ready for NASCAR.
0: Well, you guys may not remember this, but I remember when I was back in my days in Virginia Beach, we had a big thing called Eagle Fest one time.
1: We played it.
0: And you played it, but also in that bill also was Harmaly.
2: Yeah.
1: Yep.
0: And I don't know if you guys even knew each other at that point.
1: You know, Harmaly likes to say that we were, I've heard him in interviews say that we were one of the first artists that we all hung out together when we all moved into town together. You know, Chris and I got here, you know, a long time before them, but you know, from day one, we have been really good buddies.
2: I think we just get together because we have that same work mentality, man. They like to work, they like to tour. They're a great, great band. They sound fantastic.
1: And they're good dudes.
2: And they're good dudes, and I think they're underdogs, and we're underdogs. And I don't mind it because we'll both win together, but, you know, we've all been snubbed at all the awards. We get snubbed all the time. We got snubbed last week, but it is what it is. We still keep our heads down, eyes up. We keep going at it, man. And because it's really about those fans, and they feel the same way. And I think that's why we get along.
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6: 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Let's kick off another hour of Backstage Country. You hear?

0: This is John Shombi. I'm in for Elena, the new mama, and she's home relaxing on a little bit of maternity leave, but she will be back. But I'm here now with our host for this week, Chris and Preston Lokash. And you two have been known to be out-of-the-box thinkers. You're looking for unique ways to expose your music, expose your show. About a year ago, you headlined the first ever Savannah Bananas halftime show. This is a baseball team. This is a halftime show, baseball team, in Tampa. Gee, I wonder why you did it in Tampa. Chris, talk about how that came together, how it felt to do this in front of 65,000 fans, and what was it like working with the Bananas?
1: I remember getting down to Tampa and not really having a rehearsal or anything. And he says, all right, so here's what's going to happen. There's going to be a countdown right in the middle of the game out of nowhere. We're just going to count down 10, 9, 8, 7, 6, 5, 4, 3, 2, 1. And boom, there's going to be an announcement that this is the very first halftime show ever. And the spotlight's going to go out to center field, and you guys are going to walk in from center field.
2: During the game.
1: It
2: just stops. Guys take their gloves off, put the bats down, the helmets on, they all run out and dance behind.
1: He said, I don't care if there's a guy at second base. Amazing. You know,
2: it's amazing.
1: We're going to stop the game right when it's the middle point. And so we're standing out there, and this place is sold out, like you said, 65,000 people. And all of a sudden you hear 10, 9. No one knows what's happening, even us. I mean, we're like, okay, I guess it's time to walk through the wall and come out. So we step out, and the whole crowd is looking at us like, what's about to happen? The lights go down, and we start singing Hometown Home and I Love This Life. And the players run out and start dancing. And somehow it looked like we had rehearsed 1,000 times because it was just so off the cuff and so cool and so fun. And it went down in history right then and there.
0: I love it.
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0: to be. This is Backstage Country. I'm John Shambi, subbing for the new mama, Elena, who's on maternity leave at this point. And our hosts this week, Chris and Preston, Locash. Through all of this, all your touring, label business, you guys are both huge family guys. You live in different states most of the year. How the heck do you balance your home life versus all this running around you're doing?
1: There's things out there, you know, when you get home, if it's 2 days, 3 days, we're home and we're dads. I mean, that is the number one job when we get home. And it's hard because you're coming into a routine that you have to respect that your wife has put together. And it, that routine, you know, it is. We'll just call each other and we'll just know. I'm like, you know, I got daddy duty and this, and you know, daddy do list is, you know, long. And you can go from California, like we were just in California, Mexico, and then fly back, which is a 3-hour difference for me. And I want to sleep as much as I can, you know, and I feel bad because my wife's still doing what she's doing. And I'm like, crap, I got to find a way. I got to find a way to get up. I got to find a way to do this for my children and be there, take them to school, make them breakfast. And it's hard. And our wives remind us how, you know, I mean, what they go through every day. So
2: friends of ours will want to come out on the road with us. And they'll come out and they're just ready to go. They're like, all right, you know,
3: this
2: they're
3: rock on the star bus. Life. Woo!
2: Let's do this. And then they go home a day early because they can't hang. Yeah. And then they sleep for like a straight week. And
1: a week like, they sleep.
2: How do you guys do this? And we're like, we don't have time to sleep. We have to come home. We have to put the kids in the car and get, you know, daddy duty and get with it. And
1: it is so fun, man. There's great perks out there and we're not complaining about it at all. But at the same time, it is not exactly what everybody is looking for out there. Like, oh my God, the rock star must be incredible. And I said, well, it is incredible when you're on stage and you're in front of those people and you're making them smile. And this is the reason I'm here. But what about those 18 hours that you're away from your family? You're missing ball games. You're missing cheer competitions. You're missing theater. You're missing your kids constantly. You got Zoom. Thank God for FaceTimes and stuff like that. But at the same time, it's all that preparing. And then finally, you get on stage. I think it was Mark Miller, Sawyer Brown. He said to us, and we were young bucks, man, you know, no wives, who knows, just touring the country. And he's like, it's going to come to a point where everything is just hard. It's a job. And the thing you love about it is just that 75 minutes on stage. And you live for that moment right there because everything else around it is going to get old to you. And now I understand what that is, you know, having kids and you miss your family so much.
2: On the flip side of it, we're always looking forward to something.
0: Yeah.
2: And I think that's good in life. We're always looking forward to get home. We're always looking forward to the next game that we can get to.
1: Yeah.
2: We're always looking forward.
1: We're taking red eyes as much, you know, as possible. Yeah.
2: So. But when you come home and your kids are excited to see you every single time when you come home. And there are a few things like that that are integrated into our DNA now. That's just the life we live. It's just what happens.
1: It's not really about the wives because we're from home more than 3 days. They're like, are you guys leaving again?
2: Out. Yeah. They're like, get out of here.
1: You guys are still here?
2: We've got a routine here at the house.
1: Yeah. Why are you here?
4: Yeah. Don't go anywhere. More Backstage Country is next with Low.
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0: What's up, y'all? It's Chris.
1: And this is Preston.
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0: I'm John Chombi, in for the new mama, Elena. This is Backstage Country, Chris and Preston, Low Cash, our hosts. And we talked about earlier about you being label owners, etc. One of the things I'm really curious about is just the reaction you're getting from the industry itself. And this is not, I don't want to get too inside, but it's a different approach.
1: It is.
2: Oh, yeah.
0: It's a very
2: oh, yeah.
0: different approach. Because when I started in the business, it was more, well, they're not with a big label, we don't pay attention.
1: Yeah. Mm-hmm.
0: Are you seeing a lot more attention towards you guys in this sense than it would have been maybe 10 years ago had you done this?
1: I think the first year we had to prove ourselves.
2: Yeah.
1: I think people were like, okay, if anybody can do it, these guys can do it, but let's see them actually do it, because it's easier said than done. And so I think we needed to have proof of concept. Once we got proof of concept, people started calling, the phone started ringing, and that was flattering and that was exciting, but we still weren't ready. One thing that Chris and I learned along the way is don't get ahead of your skis and just stay, you know, steady the ship and let's continue to deliver. And so we just tried to keep doing that. But like Chris said, I mean, it is time. And now we've got proof of concept. We've got most added at radio again. We're having great ad weeks and we've got our eyes on some great talent. And so it's time to share that.
2: I think we learned a lot also on the major labels and the independents that we were on. We were on a couple labels and we've learned a lot. We've got a lot of great relationships over the time because we love meeting new people and we feel radio has been fantastic with us and we love radio because we become really good friends with a lot of people because we know we need each other, you know, and the job is to get music out to the fans, to make more country music fans and get them to relate to music, because that's why we all join this industry, is to get into music and say, man, that's the song that I remember when I was 10 or 11 years old or 18. It got me through this. It got me through. This is why we are sitting here right now, because of that. That's why we want to be there. And I feel like we stay true to that and we still do. And radio does too. And that's what makes it feel well. I think, you know, the relationships of us partnering together is great. You know, we've been through the ups and downs and we'll be able to help other artists too that we're excited about.
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0: This is John Shambi in for Elena, the new mama. We're Backstage Country, and we have Chris and Preston, Low Cash, as our hosts this week. And, I mean, you guys are into so much.
1: Yeah.
0: What's next?
2: Whew, man.
1: We couldn't tell you.
0: Any hints?
1: We're not supposed to tell you that. I mean, there are things happening that we're working with in some sports, and then, you know, some with the label getting bigger.
2: We're always known for popping up for a halftime show with the NFL somewhere. And so NFL always calls us every season. A particular team usually uses us for a big event. Last season, we did the Gronk retirement for the Patriots. And it was pretty cool. Chris got to throw a touchdown pass to Gronk. He officially retires right there on the spot. And then all the lights go out and everybody had bracelets on, and it was Thursday Night Football. And man, it was lit. It was great. Legit lit.
1: So you never know what's going to happen with Low Cash. And all we could say to the fans out there is, hey, if we're anywhere near you, come see us, man. We'll have some fun together, sing some great music together, party together, and we hope to see you out there on the road.
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He was a millionaire. He left his fortune to some guy he barely knew. 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
4: 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She said.

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6: 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Did I mention this NC Home Expo is F-R-E-E? 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She, after all, she deserves time away from you. But we're just having fun, and we got the KML goodies as well. I want you to come by and see us here. We're here until noon. The show goes on till 5 today, 11 till 4 tomorrow. Back under one roof this weekend. Let's get those projects done for once and for all. The North Carolina Home Expo through Sunday, Crown Complex here in Fayetteville, and we're honored to be here, the Big 95.7K.
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0: 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You're hanging out with Minda Lou on this Saturday morning, and you can be hanging out with Don Chase in real time if you head over to the Crown Expo Center. 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
2: 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She is Tate with Nationwide Expos. Thanks for having KML Live, and what a great weekend it is.
3: Yeah, it's been a beautiful weekend since we've been here so far. 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

Meanwhile, don't forget that Can't Beat Sarah jackpot back in action on Monday morning. $325 up for grabs. 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

Tyler Hubbard on the Big 95.7 KML. I'm so excited that Ian Munsick is headed to Dirtbag Ales on October 9th for our Stars and Guitars kickoff concert. It's absolutely free, and you can win your way into the big show while you're out there.

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Make sure that they're nice to you. That's like number one thing in a relationship. 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
2: It's FUN on a Saturday and a Sunday. It's back, the North Carolina home show here at the Crown Expo Center. Faye Abel, Don Chase, and the street team. This show is a free show until 5 today, 11 till 4 tomorrow. Everything under one roof. I am with Mr. True Blue Renovations. Hey, Brian Carter, glad you're with us this morning.
3: Thank you. Great to be here.
2: Yes, sir. Tell us about what your company does and tell us why folks should come out to the show.
3: Well, I'm from True Blue Renovations. I'm the owner, Brian Carter, and I have been coming out to this show for over 5 years. 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We have a lot of great vendors here. 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
2: 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And come see KML. We have Casey Musgraves concert tickets. Brian, I appreciate you. Good luck this weekend. 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

0: You've still got about 30 minutes to catch John Chase over there at the Crown Expo Center. He is hanging out until noon for the Fall Home Show. Head over there, say hi. 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And John Chase is going to be out there until noon.
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now. He is headed to Fayetteville for Stars and Guitars 2026. You could win your way into that show this weekend. Be listening for that keyword. It is a big ticket window weekend. When you hear it, make sure you enter it to win those tickets to Stars and Guitars. I'm like

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Cole Wetzel on the Big 95.7 KML. If you are out there in Carthage today, drop by and see me at the Gillum McConnell Airfield. I'm going to be out there from 2 to 4 p.m. Dustin Lynch is in town, along with Tiger Lily Gold. I'd love to

KML, it's Minda Lou, and I'm out of here. But don't worry, Sarah is on her way in right now. She is holding down the fort. I'm going to leave you with the king of country himself. It's Mr. George Strait.

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Mindaloo and the KML team are making their way over to Carthage. They're going to be out there from 2 to 4 p.m. for the Sand Hills Celebrates America 250. Dustin Lynch there tonight. Tiger Lily Gold as well. Some station friends. Can't wait. I got

Haley Zimmerman on the Big 95.7 KML. Lots to do around town this weekend. A reminder that the Folk Festival going on in downtown Fayetteville today and tomorrow. So get your grub on. Eat all around the world. Don't even have to go to Epcot.

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How would you like to get your hands on $1,000? I know I would. 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

0: 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Hey, it's Sarah. We are excited because starting Monday, we got big money coming back. Big money, big stacks in your big wallet. Just big, big, big. Five times every weekday. It's your chance to win $1,000. That's $5,000 a day. It could be yours. It all starts Monday. All you have to do is listen for the keyword at 8, 10, 12, 3, and 5. Enter that keyword and you are qualified. That $1,000 could be yours. That's going to pay some big bills.
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There's still a few tickets available for you to buy for Stars and Guitars. This guy, Rodney Atkins, taking the stage. This is a new one from him. Oh, cuts to the heart. It's called The Years Are Short on KML.

0: 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Proud to welcome Drew Baldridge.
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3: 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I'm out here at Carthage at the Gillum Airfield. You might know it as the Pick and Pig. You got to come out here today because Dustin Lynch, Tiger Lily Gold, and more set up to perform for the Sandhills Celebrates 250th. It's going to be such a good time. KML is going to be out here broadcasting live until 4 p.m. And when you see my tent, come on over, say hey, and get yourself entered to win some tickets for Casey Musgraves. We've got all kinds of fun stuff going on out here at Carthage. Like I said, Dustin Lynch in the house. Tiger Lily Gold, we love those ladies, friends of the station. Out here at the Gillum Airfield in Carthage, I will see you when you...
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I'll tell you what, my favorite part is the food. Won't even lie. 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

0: 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Mark your calendars. October 9th, we're bringing it back, our official Stars and Guitars kickoff concert. Which star are we bringing in this time? The one and only Ian Munsick. He's bringing the West to the rest. If you don't know Ian, get to know him. He's got an amazing voice. He's awesome. He's been out on the road with Cody Johnson. He sold out Red Rocks. This is a big deal. Friday, October 9th over at Dirtbag Ales. The show starts at 6 p.m. Free, open to the public. 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And while you're there, you can enter to win free Stars and Guitars tickets courtesy of our friends at Southeastern Concrete. 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
2: 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Could the weather be more perfect today? It is time for you to get in your car, or if you're in your car listening to me right now, put it in your GPS. Gillum McConnell Airfield in Carthage. We are celebrating America's 250 today, and we are doing it in style. We've got Dustin Lynch. He is headlining tonight with his DJ club set. We've got Tiger Lily Gold, and you may know Tiger Lily Gold from their amazing talent, and of course, Stars and Guitars from years past. This is an epic event happening out here at the Gillum Airfield in Carthage. Like I said, KML will be broadcasting live until 4 p.m. Get out here, get your tickets. The show kicks off at 6 p.m. While you're here, stop by and say hi to me. I'll have your chance to win tickets to Casey Musgrave. Again, we're out here celebrating America's 250th birthday at the Gillum Airfield in Carthage. Come on out. I'll see you.
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5: 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It is the most gorgeous day outside today, and you need to be down here in Carthage at the Gillum McConnell Airfield. It's Sand Hill celebrates America's 250th birthday, and they are doing it in style. We've got food trucks, we've got lots and lots of family activities going on, and plus the music. Dustin Lynch is out here, and he's going to be performing his DJ club set. He is headlining this whole shebang. But not to be outshadowed is our friends Tiger Lily Gold from Stars and Guitars a couple years ago. This is an epic situation out here in Carthage under this beautiful cloudless sky. Get your tickets right now. You can just, your phone's already in your hand anyway. SandhillCelebratesAmerica.com. Push that link. Come on out here, and while you're here, stop by and see me. I'm going to be out here until 4 p.m. with Team KML with your chance to win tickets to see Casey Musgrave. Plus, we've got some KML swag out here. You want to get your hands on that. Like I said, I'm out here at the Gillum Airfield in Carthage. We are celebrating America, and we are doing it in style with Dustin Lynch and Tiger Lily.
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0: Morgan Wallen on the Big 95.7. In case you missed it, we announced our Stars and Guitars kickoff concert happening Friday, October 9th at Dirtbag Ales with the one and only Ian Munsick. We are playing his song right now, Love is Blind, on KML, but he's got a whole slew of hits. You got to go check him out. He has sold out Red Rocks. He sold out the Red Hat Amphitheater over in Raleigh. He's a big deal, and we are bringing him into Dirtbag Ales on October 9th. The show starts at 6. It is free and open to the public. Grab your friends, grab your family, grab your dogs, bring them in, and while you're there, enter to win free Stars and Guitars tickets courtesy of Southeastern Concrete.
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2: 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Julia is performing. We are out here celebrating America. SandhillsCelebratesAmerica.com. Grab that ticket right now. The show is happening tonight at 6. Julia, tell us a little bit what you got going on.
3: Today is going to be so exciting. We are here in Carthage, which is my hometown. Yes. I'm so excited to be here performing right in my hometown where I grew up. We've got Tiger Lily Gold and Dustin Lynch. It's going to be such a fun afternoon, and the weather could not be more perfect. So come on.
2: She speaks all the truth, guys. If you're listening to me in the car right now, just punch it into your GPS. We are out here in Carthage. Gilliam or Gillum?
4: Gilliam
2: 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Julia and company are taking the stage, and company being Dustin Lynch and Tiger Lily Gold. 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

house herself, Ella Langley, on KML. Now, in a recent interview, Zach Top says, "I know I'm classified as 90s country or classic country, but to me, it's just country, and I couldn't agree more. Here he

0: 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It has all the information you need to know. Ticket stops, the artists, times to be there. It's all up there.
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I'm Morgan Ray, and can we just talk about this weather we had this past week? Yes, it was a little cloudy and sometimes rainy, but it felt so good outside. It was a nice break from the heat. I know it's warming up.

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I'm Morgan Ray, and we have something super exciting coming next week on KML. I'm going to tell you all about it right after Luke Bryan, Country and She Knows It.

0: Make sure you're tuning in all next week to Minda Lou on Mondays here on KML. She's going to have your shot at a pair of Sugarland tickets October 3rd in Greensboro at First Horizon Coliseum. 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

I'm Morgan Ray on the Big 95.7 KML, and one thing I love about Megan Maroney is that she is a girl's girl through and through. For instance, this one right here, Medicine, has our back all day long.

0: marking your calendars for October 9th because we have our KML Stars and Guitars kickoff concert with Ian Munsick Friday, October 9th at Dirtbag Ales. The show starts at 6 p.m. It's free and open to the public. And while you're there, enter to win free Stars and Guitars tickets courtesy of Southeastern.
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I'm Morgan Ray on the Big 95.7, and Halloween is right around the corner, and I have no idea what I want to be. So send me some suggestions, 910-323-9570. Maybe I'll be Jelly Roll. 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

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I'm Morgan Ray. It was so much fun hanging out with you today, but make sure you're sticking around because Dub is on his way in for your Saturday night party, and I'll be back tomorrow.

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1: 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I'm Dub. Got Ella Langley coming up. Got some live music from Garth, another throwback from Tracy Byrd, and a whole lot more. Right now, Jordan Davis on KML. That beer and

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I bet she is. We found out this week that Ella Langley is officially dating Tucker Wentmore, another country music power couple. Here's T-Bird.

A little throwback track from Tracy Byrd on the Big 95.7. It's Dub. This is the Saturday Night Party. Thank you so much for listening in. Got Morgan Wallen and Ernest for you now. Here's Cowgirls.

Carrie Underwood on KML. It's Dub. Can't Beat Sarah is back Monday. If you can beat Sarah when the big wake up plays around 7:30, you're going to put $325 in your pocket Monday morning right here on KML. Got a

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1: All right, then. 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It's the American

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0: It's the Saturday Night Party on the Big 95.7. I'm Dub. This right here is impressive. Okay, there is a six-year-old girl from China, and she's broken the world record for the fastest female to solve a Rubik's Cube. Now, look, if you handed me a Rubik's Cube right now and said, solve this before the end of the show tonight, I couldn't do it. I may not be able to do it ever. This little six-year-old girl solved this Rubik's Cube in 4.5 seconds. 4.5 seconds! I couldn't do it in 4.5 months. Are you kidding me? Her mom says that she practices 2 or 3 hours a day. She's got more than 1,300 solving algorithms. She's six! She's still got baby teeth! Wow. I mean, I can't say anything else. Just wow.
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